In the immortal words of Cole Porter, anything goes. And that's certainly the case every Friday at 4 p.m. when I'll bring you 2 hours of whatever takes our fancy. There might be a bit of Frank Sinatra. And now the Deep Purple. Or how about a bit of Burl Ives? A little bit of tear let me down. If you enjoy a wide variety of music and the odd quiz, join me, Richard Bartholomew, every Friday at 4 p.m. in the UK. That's 11 a.m. on the US East Coast, when anything goes on Phoenix Radio.

Sometimes it's nice to have a place to chill out with friends, particularly when the weekend's coming. If you're looking for a place like that, you'll find it every Friday at the Phoenix Radio Wine Bar, hosted by Rachel Work. She'll serve your favorite wine, including a flight of red, white, and rosé every week. You can even buy the House of Flight by requesting a set of three songs with red, white, and rose in the titles. If wine isn't your thing, that's okay. Rachel is sure to have something you like. She's always willing to take requests as well. The Wine Bar is a great place to chat with friends and listen to wonderful music. So stop by, relax, and get ready for the weekend at the Wine Bar every Friday at 6 p.m. UK time, which is usually 1 p.m. Eastern, only on Phoenix Radio.

I'm Harry Mason, here to give you an invitation to come and join me every Friday night at 8 UK, 3 US Eastern, when I will open up the Chicken Shack to bring you some great music from the 1960s, 1950s, and in the last half hour, going back to the 1940s. We'll have a featured artist each week, and also Glenn Miller will be here in the second hour. So why don't you come and join me for some wonderful nostalgia every Friday night, right here on Phoenix Radio.

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I play familiar songs from different decades, including the odd current track or two. I also include some of those lesser-known tracks that those other radio stations have completely forgotten about. There are all sorts of different features which I mix up each week, but the Motown Triple Play is one feature that is absolutely guaranteed in every show. I present the Flashback Gold Beatles shows 3 times a year in April and August, and the All Request show in December, where you get to choose those Beatles and solo Beatles songs. So, why not make it a date every week and join me, Kevin Russell, for Flashback Gold right here on Phoenix Radio.

Hello, this is Terry Pasqua, and I just dropped in to tell you about a show that you can hear on Phoenix Radio every Tuesday, Wednesday, Thursday and Friday from 10 a.m. UK, that's 5 on the east coast of the States. The show's called The Selection, and is presented by both myself and Sue Morgan. Sue will be here on Tuesdays and Thursdays, myself on Wednesdays and Fridays, and we'll both have a rich mix of music and features to keep you entertained across the morning. In the first hour, we'll have a top 10 at 10. Could be from either side of the pond. It will be from this time back then. Can you work out where then is? In the second hour of the show, amongst other things, we'll have three gentle songs in the coffee break. And the third hour, well, that's all down to you and the songs you fancy listening to. The Selection, Tuesday through Friday from 10 to 1 in the UK, 5 to 8 on the east coast of the States. We'd love to see you.

Here at the Phoenix Radio, we love delighting you. And that's the reason why, between 1 and 4 p.m., Monday through Thursday, we invite you to join us and share some afternoon delight. A lot of the time, the show will be presented by me, Terry Clasper, but to add to the delight, it will sometimes be presented by another presenter. In the show, we'll take you back in time with our 3 o'clock thrill, music and memories from a year gone by. The show will start with some number ones, and halfway through, the chance to relax and enjoy 3 very gentle songs. 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Afternoon delight, only here at the Phoenix Radio.

0: Hey Anna, I've got a quick question for you. 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
0: That's Chill Out on the Sofa from 7 to 9pm UK. 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

folds his hands and he taps his feet and he sings. He is a hully-gully bouncing baby boy. You know the record player is his favorite toy. And don't forget, is everybody's pride and joy when he goes.

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0: He strolls in his stroller with the radio on. It doesn't go to sleep until the music.

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Hello everybody, I'm Amanda and I'm here to tell you about my Sunday show called Such a Good Feeling. In this show, I'll be playing loads of music from the 80s and the 90s, a few more modern songs and also some older songs from the 60s and the 70s. 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

smiles, kisses from a child, tomatoes on the vine, and onions. I love winners when they cry, losers when they try, music when it's good, and life.

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Join me for Source of the Dance, where we celebrate the divine in the world around us with stories and songs from the pagan and Jewish traditions, inspiration from nature, and anything else that seems right. It's on every Monday at 10 p.m. in the UK, 5 p.m. Eastern. 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

0: Hey Anna, I've got a quick question for you. 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
0: That's Chill Out on the Sofa from 7 to 9 p.m. UK. 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
0: That's Chill Out on the Sofa from 7 to 9pm UK. That's 2 to 4 US Eastern. 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

just about midnight. She made me feel so good. I wanna tell you, she made me feel alright. Comes walking down my street. Why don't you come up to my house?

The 70s and the 80s, they were the disco decades, and we can dance to them again Saturday nights on Phoenix Radio. 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So that's Disco Decades with me, Adrian Picton, Saturdays 8 till 11 p.m. UK time, that's 3 till 6 US Eastern on Phoenix Radio.

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0: Hello, everyone. It's Thad Zaremba. 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
1: 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I'm lost, can't do my thing, and that's why I sing.

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A woman who will stay right there at home and mind the children while he's going to work. A woman who will have his dinner cooked when he comes home. Where some men make mistakes is when they go out and stay because they feel that no other man wants his woman but him. But listen,

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With a 4-barrel carb and a dual exhaust, with 4 living gears you can really get lost. Got safety tubes, but I ain't scared. The brakes are good, tires fair. Pulled out of San Pedro late one night. The moon and the stars was shining bright. We was driving up Grapevine Hill, passing cars like they was standing still. All of a sudden, in a wink of an eye, a Cadillac sedan passed us by. Said, boys, it's a mark for me. By then, the taillight was all you could see. Now the fellas ribbed me for being behind, so I thought I'd make the Lincoln unwind. Took my foot off the gas, and man alive, I shoved it on down into overdrive. Wound it up to 110, my speedometer said that I hit top end. My foot was glued like lead to the floor. That's all there is, and there ain't no more. Now the boys all thought I lost my sense, and telephone poles looked like a picket fence. They said, slow down, I see spots. The lines on the road just look like dots. Took a corner, sideswiped the truck, crossed my fingers just for luck. My fenders was clicking the guardrail post. The guy beside me was white as a ghost. Smoke was coming from out of the back when I started to gain on that Cadillac. Knew it could catch him, I thought it could pass. Don't you know by then we'd be low on gas. We had flames coming from out of the side. Feel the tension, man, what a ride. I said, look out, boys, I got a license to fly. And that caddy pulled over and let us by. Now all of a sudden she started knocking him down. And she started to rock. And I looked in the mirror, red light was blinking. The cops was after my hot rod Lincoln. They arrested me and they put me in jail. And they called my pappy to throw my bail. And he said, son, you're gonna drive me to drinking if you don't stop driving that hot rod Lincoln.

Did you know there's a happening every Wednesday on Phoenix Radio? You can join Grandma Rachel each week for 2 hours of music from the 1960s. In the second hour, there's a count-up of top songs, one from each year from 1960 to 1969. Grandma Rachel usually picks the songs, but if you like, you can get in touch a few days before the show and let her know which songs to inflict on, I mean share with, everyone else. Rachel loves requests during the show as well, so put some flowers in your hair, send in some chatter bits if you feel like it, and join Rachel for a happening every Wednesday at 8 p.m. UK time, 3 p.m. Eastern, only on Phoenix Radio.

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It's a super sound of Phoenix Radio on a Saturday morning with me, your good old-fashioned chicken, Harry Mason. And Brad, telling you to let your love go, getting us underway on this wonderful Saturday morning right here. And I hope wherever you're listening that you're going to enjoy the sounds that we have for you over the next 2 hours. All kinds of good things up and coming, including this.

getting all nice and melodic on a Saturday morning. John Rawls and Cheryl Mona Marie. Wonderful little song. If you've just joined the show, welcome. Good to have you. Rhonda's here. Should be well down your second coffee by now, Rhonda. And at least it has now turned 4 o'clock in the morning where you are. Not very early, is it really, when you come to think about it? Well, never mind, Rhonda. Good to have you here. And also, we've had an email from Mr. Christopher Maddox, who'll be listening via the Mixcloud link later. Got some requests up and coming for him later in the show. In the meantime, if you want to get in touch, the email address is thechicken@phoenixradio1208.com. You can contact me via the Phoenix Radio Telegram group, or you can go to the website www.phoenixradio1208.com and send me an email from there. And you can also text the studio using one of the phone numbers you will find on our website. But if you do that, please make very sure that you put the word Phoenix in front of any message that you send.

Big one there from Creedence Clearwater Revival. And I want to know, they say, have you ever seen the rain? Can't remember what rain's like. Don't think we've had any. We've had the driest July on record here in the UK. And for the last 180 years, if my memory serves me rightly. Not that I'm quite that old, I hasten to add, folks, but that's what they're saying. Driest July for the last 180 years since records first started to be kept. So that's a bit of useless information for you for a Saturday morning, isn't it? Here's Emmett Rhodes.

We're rocking on the Saturday morning with Badfinger, no matter what. And before that, Emmett Rose, he's fresh as a daisy. Big good morning to Adrian and Sue. Hi to you. And to Patsy Graham. Yet yeah, I'll have a look for your little request, Patsy. We'll see what we can do in the due course of time. In the meantime, Christy.

Sound of Christy there for you, and San Bernardino. And now somebody wants to make you happy, but I'm very, very happy to be able to welcome Alan and his young lady there. We're good to have you both here, Carol and Alan, and I'm looking forward to playing some wonderful sounds for you for the rest of this Saturday morning right here on Phoenix Radio as we continue with Bobby Bloom. You've got to make me happy. Chicken with you on a Saturday morning.

That's what it's all about on a Saturday morning, making everybody happy. Chicken's happy to be here. Hope you're happy to be with me as well, as we continue with Tom Jones.

Up and coming at 12 noon today, it will be Rob Clark with the Double Top 10 show. He'll play you a top 10 in each of the 2 hours of the show, and he'll bring you other music at the end of those as well, some of which you may know, some of which you may not. 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And now, taking us up to the break, we've got One Bad Apple, Osman's Music.

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2: Each Sunday morning, I open early doors on Phoenix Radio 1208 for 2 hours of music to ease you into the day. The emphasis is on melody and relaxation, but it may speed up a bit during the second hour. The show's at 10 a.m. in the UK, that's 5 a.m. on the US East Coast, so why not come along and keep me, Richard Bartholomew, awake while I try to wake you up.
3: Hello everybody, I'm Amanda, and I'm here to tell you about my Sunday show called Such a Good Feeling. In this show, I'll be playing loads of music from the 80s and the 90s, a few more modern songs, and also some older songs from the 60s and the 70s. 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

Super Sound of Northern Soul with the Chicken and Fred Hughes, Baby Boy, and now G Baby. Oh yeah, I love you, the Malibus.

Big one there from the Malibus, M-A-L-I-B-U-S. In case you want to know how to spell it, G-Baby, I love you. And we'll have more Northern Soul for you next week, right here on 60s and 70s Saturday. And if you've just joined us, a very big welcome to you. Good to have you here. And now it's request time. And Mr. Christopher Maddox wrote me an email asking for a couple of songs. And the first one was this one from 1969 from the Classics 4 and Traces.

Taking you way, way back in time to the year 1969 and the classics Four and Traces, requested by Chris Maddox. He's got another one coming up in the second hour of the show. But now it's time for a request from my good friend Patsy Graham. Hello again, Patsy. And this is Herman's Hermits.

0: Well, now, as they would say in some circles, Mrs. Brown, you've got a lovely daughter. Should I put the tea in that? Should I be proper and speak properly on the radio, folks? Maybe I should. That one was for you, Patsy. Hope you enjoyed it, and it was my pleasure to play it for you.
1: Baby, baby, sweet baby.

the super queen of Capitol Records, or Atlantic Records even, Aretha Franklin. I really don't know what made me think of Capitol Records then, folks, but Aretha was definitely not on there. She was with Atlantic, and wonderful sounds she made for that record company as well. In the meantime, it's, Eternity's Children and, this one.

Super sound from way, way back in time in the 1960s. Eternity's Children and Mrs. Bluebird. I know he mentions Mr. Bluebird quite a lot in the song, but it's on the record label as Mrs. Bluebird. So what can I say? Not a lot, really. Now, don't forget, Adrian Picton will be with you at 8 o'clock tonight for 3 hours of great disco music in disco decades. And kind of to get you in the mood, I thought we might just play this one. We're rocking on a Saturday with Sly and the Family Stone.

top classic from the Beach Boys there, and Darling. Oh, yes, indeed. Do you know, we've made it to the end of the first hour without too many problems so far, but then maybe I shouldn't say things like that, because you never know when the chicken's on the radio what's going to happen next. However, what we're going to do now is take you into hour two of the show with Donovan, Jennifer, Jupiter.

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1: 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It can be all 60s, it can be all 70s, it can be half of each. And the same goes for the 80s and 90s as well. The voting is open now, but we'll close on Monday the 24th of August at 10 a.m. UK time. 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

Super start to hour two of the show with Three Dog Night. Let me celebrate you. Oh dear. Celebrate, serenade. Do you know, things are getting from bad to worse. I did tell you, you couldn't know quite what to expect when the chicken's on air. Can't even get titles of songs right. Well, never mind. We'll try and improve over the weeks. Although, having said all of that, I think it's highly unlikely, but there we are. You got the chicken on Phoenix Radio, and it's request time once again for Chris Maddox, and this one from the 1970s from Stevie Wonder.

getting all nice and funky with the Chicken and Stevie Wonder. You haven't done nothing. We've got a song and a song up and coming for you a little later on in this half hour. But for now, Gilbert O'Sullivan.

Oh, my, my. Elvis in concert there. And Steam Roller Blues. Super music from him. 1970s Elvis Presley there for your listening pleasure on a Saturday morning. And now, let's go way, way back in time. My dearest darling, Etta James.

Rock and roll classic from way, way back in time there from Jack Scott and Oh, Little One. It's Rock and Roll Radio on a Saturday morning with the Chicken. You got it with Buster Brown, Fannie Mae.

Buster Brown and the classic Maggie May. And that reminds me of one of my all-time favourite US DJs, Wolfman Jack, who was on the US radio stations years ago. And for many, many years, he also appeared in the film American Graffiti, where that particular song was featured. But now we're going to have song answer song. And getting us underway with this one, Hank Locklin.

A song and an answer song there for you. Hank Loughlin and his famous recording of Please Help Me, I'm Falling. And then, Can't Help You, Darling, Cos I'm Falling Too. Would you believe? From Skeeter Davis. Yes, indeed. Two wonderful songs there right here on 60s and 70s Saturday. And taking us up to the bake, The Cress and this one.

The Crests, and a year ago tonight, taking us into the last half hour of the show. Up next, it will be much more wonderful music, taking us to the top of the hour.

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We're well into the last half hour of 60s and 70s Saturday with America there and Daisy Jane. Now, let me just remind you about these charts. You've got to get your emails or get on the website and deal with it all. 60s and 70s or 80s and 90s or both. And you can have a mixture with each one. Some 60s, some 70s, some 80s, some 90s. But what you need to remember is that you've got to get these charts in before the 24th of August. Monday, the 24th of August at 10 a.m. UK time is the closing date for your entries. So, although we're only the 1st of August, time will soon pass us by. And the actual shows will be over the bank holiday weekend of the 29th. And 30th of August. So there you go. Lots to look forward to, but get your entries in, won't you? The chickens have done it, and if they've done it, you should be able to do it too. So by the 24th of August at 10 a.m. UK time, get those entries in.

0: Michael Martin Murphy there and Carolina in the Pines. Rob Clark's up and coming at the top of the hour and taking us even nearer to him, Bachman Turner Overdrive.
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wonderful Soft Soul from the Isley Brothers, and For the Love of You. We're into the last 10 minutes of the show, and up and coming at 2 o'clock, you've got Marty Miles. At 4, Rhonda Stogner. At 6, Thad Zaremba. And at 8, Adrian Picton. But up at the top of this particular hour, Rob Clark will be with you with the Double Top 10 show. But now, this is the sound of Tavares.

Super tune from Tavares there that doesn't get played very often on the radio. Remember what I told you to forget? Well, I wouldn't find that hard because I don't remember anything anyway. It's been wonderful to be with you for the last 2 hours, getting your Saturday off to what I hope has been a good start. Lots to come on the radio for the rest of the day, so stay tuned to Phoenix Radio. Rob Clark is next, but from me, bye-bye. God bless you all, look after yourselves, and I'll leave you with 5,000 volts. I'm on fire. Bye-bye now.

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0: That's me. Where are we going back to in our first hour then today?
3: 1979.
1: Number 10.
0: Number 10, it's Patrick Hernandez, Born to Be Alive.

0: Yeah, the whole disco thing was still rumbling on in 79. It was about to fizzle out, more so in the US. But there we are with a disco classic at number 10. Patrick Hernandez, Born to Be Alive, from this time in 1979. How you doing? It's Rob here. Another gorgeous weekend is with us. Hope you're enjoying the lovely weather.
1: Number 9.
0: Number 9, it's The Spark.

0: They were quite a strange couple of blokes. They were brothers Ron and Russell Mail Sparks and Beat the Clock there. But what a brilliant track anyway. At number nine.
1: Number eight.
0: Number eight, it's Janna Kaye with Silly Games.

0: play that one for our mate Tom, who likes singing along to that one and doing the high bits. Jana Kay and Silly Games. We mentioned Tom because we're doing a public appearance in Coventry again this weekend. So yes, hello everybody there.
1: Number seven.
0: It's the Knack, My Sharona.

0: Always reminds me of being on holiday at the Sheraton Hotel in Blackpool back in 1979, and that was all the rage. The Knack with My Sharona at number 7.
1: Number 6.
0: Number 6, Dave Edmunds and Girls Talk.

0: Yes, from South Wales, that's Dave Edmonds and Girls Talk, your double top 10 show today from this time in 1979.
1: Number five.
0: Number five, it's Cliff Richard, We Don't

0: There's Cliff then, We Don't Talk Anymore, starting off your top five, this time in 1979. How you doing today? It's Rob here.
1: Number four.
0: Number four, it's a double A-side from ABBA. It's Angel Eyes first, and then Voulez-Vous.

0: Yeah, great one from ABBA there. That's Voulez-Vous. Before that, Angel Eyes. Double A-side there from them at number four.
1: Number three.
0: Number three, it's the Doolies and Wanted.

0: The Doolies and Wanted. They were from Waddington originally, and they were doing the clubs and all of that, and they thought, oh, we're not really getting anywhere. We'll move down south and see if we fare any better down there. And that's exactly what they did. The family group, The Doolies and Wanted.
1: Number two.
0: It's The Police, Can't Stand Losing You.

1979, let's do your countdown, shall we? Number 10, Patrick Hernandez, Born to be Alive. 9, Beat the Clock by Sparks. Janet Kay at 8 with Silly Games. The Knack at 7 with My Sharona. 6, Dave Edmonds and Girls Talk. 5, Cliff Richard, We Don't Talk Anymore. ABBA at 4 with Angel Eyes and Voulez-Vous. Number 3, it's the Doolies and Wanted. And your number 2 sound is The Police, Can't Stand Losing You. Your number 1's next. Number 1 then, it's the Boomtown Rats, I Don't Like Mondays.

That's Boomtown Rats then. I Don't Like Mondays at number one, this time in 1979. Let's have a little look and see what's propping up your top 40. I'm laughing because this is so short. The Undertones, and here comes

That's the Undertones then. Here comes the Summer on your Double Top 10 show. They're propping up your top 40, this time in 1979. And now, at number 29, it's Amy Stewart, Light My Fire.

There's Amy Stewart, Light My Fire, at number 29. And at number 25 this time in 1979 is Spyro Gyra, Morning Dance.

Spyro Gyra, Morning Dance, Memories of Radio 2, back in 1979, that's what that conjures up. And one more before we hit our number two, it's Earth, Wind and Fire, After the Love Has Gone.

0: Earth, Wind and Fire after the love has gone. We've got another super year on the way for you in hour number two of your double top 10 show. But first, let's hear about our chart that we've got coming up over the August bank holiday. 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
1: 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It can be all 60s, it can be all 70s, it can be half of each. 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
0: Oh, thanks, Cara. 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

0: There we are, that's Roxette then, Almost Unreal. That gets forgotten about, doesn't it? Well, it certainly does, as far as I'm concerned. Good to hear that one again. That's at number 10, starting off our number 2 of your double top 10 show today.
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0: Bitty McLean. He was UB40's T-boy, wasn't he? At number 9 at this time in 93, it keeps raining tears from my eyes.
1: Number 8.
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0: Good one for Madonna there, and Rain. 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
0: Number 7, it's Billy Joel with The River of Dreams.

0: That's Billy Joel at number 7, this time in 1993. He's doing The River of Dreams. Great tune there.
1: Number 6.
0: Number 6, it's Gabrielle with Dreams.

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0: Reggae was big business this time in 93. That was Chakadima Suppliers and Tease Me at number 5.
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1: Number three,
0: bit of 90s dance with Urban Cookie Collective, The Key, The Secret.

0: Rowan Heath was the guy behind that. Urban Cookie Collective, The Key, The Secret, reworked tune by Glam called Hell's Party.
1: Number two.
0: And at number two, it's Take That and Pray, this time in 1993.

1993 then, let's have a look at your top 10. Number 10, Roxette, Almost Unreal. Number 9, Bitty McLean, It Keeps Raining, Tears From My Eyes. Madonna at 8 with Rain. Billy Joel at 7 with The River of Dreams. 6, Gabrielle and Dreams. 5, Chakademus and Pliers with Tease Me. 4, Four Non Blondes and What's Up. And number 3, Urban Cookie Collective, The Key, The Secret. And number 2 is Take That and Pray. Your number 1's next. Number 1 then is Freddie Mercury, Living On My Own.

Great Misheard lyric there, got to beat some gits on the head. Freddie Mercury, Living on My Own at number one this time in 93. Let's see what was propping up your top 40 then. It was, in fact, ooh, now, remember these guys, Bad Boys Inc., Don't Talk About Love.

That's Bad Boys Inc. propping up your chart, this time in 93. Don't Talk About Love. And here's one from Jason Donovan that I've forgotten about. Have a listen to this. This is All Around the World.

Okay, then, that's Jason Donovan all around the world. And remember this lady, this is Shara Nelson. She was the one who sung on Massive Attack and Unfinished Sympathy. Shara Nelson, down.

Shara Nelson, Down That Road. We're just about done here for another week. Hope you've enjoyed 79 and 93. Back tomorrow for Chill Out on the Sofa after tea time at Terry's, so join us for that. And I will leave you with Culture Beads and Mr. Vane. Enjoy the rest of your weekend. Ta-ra!

Hello, hello, and welcome to the show. Welcome to this pre-recorded edition of The Family Affair. And today, it's going to be a Hall of Fame special. So there'll be plenty of good music to listen to from the inductees into the Rock and Roll Hall of Fame in Ohio. And hope you're going to enjoy the show. And we're going to start off with the last inductee into the Hall of Fame for 1992. And that was the group The Yardbirds. They'd had two previous nominations, but made it this time. And the award was presented by The Edge, the guitarist from U2. And this is a song from The Yardbirds called Happening 10 Years Time Ago.

that was the Yardbirds, and happening 10 years time ago. The last inductees into the Hall of Fame for 1992. We now come on to an artist, a female American singer, and she had a very long and successful career, and she covered most genres of music during her career. And up to this point, she had had 5 previous nominations, but she finally made it and became the first inductee into the Hall of Fame for 1993. Her name is Ruth Brown, and the award was presented by Bonnie Raitt. And this is one of Ruth Brown's biggest hits. This is Lucky Lips.

That was Ruth Brown and her big hit, Lucky Lips. And that song was actually covered by Cliff Richard on his second album, Cliff Sings, in 1958. Of course, we've slightly changed lyrics to reflect the fact that he was a bloke and she was a woman. But it was on a great album of his anyway. We now come to our next inductees, and it's another group. And the first song we played for you today was by the Yardbirds. And of course, one of the members of the Yardbirds was Eric Clapton. Well, the following year, he was inducted for a second time as part of Cream. And they'd had one previous nomination, and the award was presented by ZZ Top. This is one of Cream's biggest hits. This is Sunshine of Your Love.

The brilliant Cream and their massive hit, Sunshine of Your Love. Our next inductees are another group, and it was their first nomination and their first year of eligibility to be inducted into the Hall of Fame, which they were in 1993. Their award was presented by Bruce Springsteen. And the group I'm talking about is Creedence Clearwater Revival. And this is probably their most popular and most famous hit, Bad Moon Rising.

That was Creedence Clearwater Revival and their massive number one, Bad Moon Rising. Don't forget, this may be a pre-recorded show, but I will be around when it's being broadcast. So if you'd like to make any comments about the show or the music or anything else, then you can do that by emailing familyaffair@phoenixradio1208.com and I'll reply to you straight away. We're going to carry on now with another really popular group in their time, and this award was presented to them by Eddie Vedder, who is a member of Pearl Jam. And this is a group that were really, really popular in their time. And their front man was somewhat of a controversial figure. This is The Doors. And this is their classic, Roadhouse Blues.

That was The Doors and their classic track Roadhouse Blues. And that song was covered by Status Quo on their Pile Driver album from 1972, and a good version of it they did as well. And it was actually, it was one of their most popular songs to play live, Status Quo. Their fans loved Roadhouse Blues. We're going to have a double play now. And first of all, you're going to hear our next inductees. And they had 7 previous nominations. And their award was presented by Boys to Men, because they were finally inducted into the Rock and Roll Hall of Fame in 1993. And that was Frankie Lyman and the Teenagers. And I'm going to play their biggest hit, Why Do Fools Fall in Love? Second, you're going to hear a female solo artist who had 1 previous nomination. And her award was presented by K.D. Lang. And the artist I'm talking about is Etta James. And I'm going to play I Just Want to Make Love to You. But to start us off, here's Frankie Lyman and the Teenagers.

double play for you there, Frankie Lyman and the Teenagers and Etta James, both inducted into the Rock and Roll Hall of Fame in 1993, as were, or as was, the next artist we're going to play. This time it's a male vocalist, and he's been around for a long, long while, many, many years, and has had a very successful career. He was inducted in 1993 as well, as I say. The award was presented by Robbie Robertson, lead guitarist Robbie Robertson. And this is Van Morrison, and this is his biggest hit, Brown Eyed Girl.

Van Morrison and Brown Eyed Girl. Our next inductees are another group, and they're very close to this show, actually. Their award was presented by George Clinton, and the group I'm talking about are Sly and the Family Stone. And of course, there was no thinking about what song of theirs I was going to play. It had to be the signature tune to this show, didn't it? Family Affair.

sign the family stone and the signature tune to this show, Family Affair. We're now coming to another double play. First of all, you're going to... Oh, and this double play starts off the inductees for 1994. First, you're going to hear from a British group, and they'd had two previous nominations. Their award was presented by Dave Perner, and it's The Animals. And I'm going to play their biggest hit, The House of the Rising Sun. Second, you're going to hear a group. It was their first nomination and their first year of eligibility to be inducted, and their award was presented by Eric Clapton. And the group I'm talking about is The Band, who are most famous for touring for 1 year with Bob Dylan on tour, and they became his first electric band, as it were. And I'm going to play one of their big songs, The Wait. But first, here's House of the Rising Sun.

0: In the immortal words of Cole Porter, anything goes. And that's certainly the case every Friday at 4 p.m. when I'll bring you 2 hours of whatever takes our fancy. There might be a bit of Frank Sinatra. And now the Deep Purple. Or how about a bit of Burl Ives? A little bit of tear let me down. If you enjoy a wide variety of music and the odd quiz, join me, Richard Bartholomew, every Friday at 4 p.m. in the UK. That's 11 a.m. on the US East Coast, when anything goes on Phoenix Radio. That today was our last.
1: Hello there, everybody. Than Zaremba, host of the Charter Flight, which can be heard on the Phoenix Radio, 6 p.m. in the UK, 1 p.m. here in the East Coast of the United States. Join me for music, fun, and of course, your requests, as well as Al will have the news to keep you totally informed. Hope you'll make us a part of your Saturdays when you climb on board the charter flight, in the air and on the air, starting at 6 p.m. in the UK, 1 p.m. here in the East Coast of the States. Hope to see you on board.

That was a double play there, the band, and before them, the Animals. And the Animals Award was presented by Dave Perner. If you don't know who Dave Perner is, I can tell you, after my producer has researched it, that he was a singer, songwriter and producer, and he was the lead vocalist with the group Soul Asylum, whose big hit was Runaway Train. We now come to our next inductee, and it's an American guitarist, and he'd had 7 previous nominations, and he was inducted in 1994 as well. And his award was presented by Mick Jones, who was lead guitarist with Foreigner. And his co-guitarist that I'm talking about, well, wasn't in the same band as him, but he's a fellow guitarist, is Dwayne Eddy. And this is one of his big hits, Because They're Young.

That was Duane Eddy, and Because They're Young. And now, as Monty Python would say, and now for something completely different. This is a band that were going for many, many years, and they were very much a sort of cult band and an album band. And they had one previous nomination, but they were inducted into the Hall of Fame in 1994. Their award was presented by Bruce Hornsby. And this is The Grateful Dead. And this is their song, Touch of Grey.

That's the Grateful Dead and their song Touch of Grey. And just to remind you that although this is a pre-recorded show, I will be around at the time it's going out. So if you've got anything to say about the music or the show or anything else, you can send that to me by email, and send the email to familyaffair@phoenixradio1208.com and I'll get back to you straight away. We're going to have our next inductee now from 1994, and this artist again has had a very long and very successful career. And he was inducted into the Hall of Fame in 1994, as I say. The award was presented to him by Axl Rose of Guns N' Roses. And it was his first nomination and his first year of eligibility to be inducted. And the artist I'm talking about is Elton John. And this is one of my favourite Elton John tracks. And it's really good if you like playing air guitar as well. This is Saturday Night's All Right for Fighting.

was Elton John and his massive hit from the 70s, Saturday Night's All Right for Fighting. I know it's Saturday night tonight, but I'm not encouraging anybody to be violent, okay? So, wherever you are, whatever you're doing, whoever you are, behave yourselves. Because Saturday night's not that all right for fighting, because you might get in trouble with the law, you know. Anyway, we're going to calm things down a bit now with another double play. And the first inductee from 1994, they're both from that year, was John Lennon. And the award was presented by Paul McCartney, and it was accepted on John's behalf by his wife Yoko Ono and their son Sean. And I'm going to play his most popular track, Imagine. The second inductee in this double play is Rod Stewart. He'd had one previous nomination, and the award was presented to him by Jeff Beck. And I'm going to play I Don't Want to Talk About It. But first, here's the classic evergreen, Forever, Imagine.

great double play there. First of all, a song that I think will live forever, and that was John Lennon and Imagine. And second, you heard a track from the Atlantic Crossing album, and it's one of my favourite Rod Stewart songs, I Don't Want to Talk About It. Our next inductee from 1994 had one previous nomination. The award was presented by Bono of U2, and the inductee was Bob Marley. And this is a song by him, and it's called Don't Rock the Boat.

That was Bob Marley and Don't Rock the Boat. And the award was accepted on his behalf by members of his family and fellow bandmates, and but primarily by his wife Rita and his son Ziggy. That was Bob Marley. We now come to the first inductees into the Hall of Fame from 1995. And this is a double play. First of all, you're going to hear the Allman Brothers Band. And it was their first nomination, their first year of eligibility. And the award was presented by Willie Nelson. And I'm going to play their big hit, Jessica. Second, you're going to hear Al Green and his classic song, Let's Stay Together. His award was presented by Natalie Cole. But first, to start us off, it's Jessica.

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1: 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In this show, I'll be playing loads of music from the 80s and the 90s, a few more modern songs, and also some older songs from the 60s and the 70s. 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

0: good double play there. First of all, an instrumental. We don't play many instrumentals on The Family Affair, but that was an instrumental, and you don't hear it on the radio. The Allman Brothers Band and Jessica. And then, of course, Al Green's massive hit, Let's Stay Together. Our next inductee from 1995 is a legend of the music business who sadly left us far too early. The award was presented by Melissa Etheridge, and the inductee was the wonderful Janis Joplin. And this is probably one of her most popular and famous songs, Me and Bobby McGee.
1: Busted flat in Baton Rouge, waiting for a train.

was Janis Joplin and the late great Janis Joplin, and me and Bobby McGee. Our next inductees are one of my favourite artists, because as you probably know from me saying before, my real love of music is progressive rock. And these inductees really do come into that category. It's Led Zeppelin. And the award was presented by Steve Tyler and Joe Perry of Aerosmith. And I'm going to play a Led Zeppelin track from, if I remember rightly, the Led Zeppelin 4 album. And this is Rock and Roll.

the legends that are Led Zeppelin and rock and roll from their Led Zeppelin 4 album. And now, again, for something completely different, we're going to play a classic song now, and it's the next inductees into the Rock and Roll Hall of Fame from 1995. And the award was presented by Frank Snyder and Kate Pearson, who were songwriters and producers. And the inductees are Martha Reeves and the Vandellas. And of course, if you think about playing their most popular song, it's got to be this one. Let's All Go Dancing in the Street.

Martha Reeves and the Vandellas, and their very, very popular hit, Dancing in the Street, covered many years later, of course, by David Bowie and Mick Jagger, but I think that's a much better version, to be honest. Our next inductee is an artist that's been in the business for a long, long time, and is still going today. And his award was presented by Eddie Vedder of Pearl Jam. And it's the American singing legend that is Neil Young. And this is his biggest hit in the UK, that he had in the UK. This is Heart of Gold.

That was Neil Young and his massive hit over here in the UK, Heart of Gold. Our next inductee is the last inductee for 1995. And this award was presented by Lou Reed. And the inductee in question is Frank Zappa, who's best remembered for being the front man for the group The Mothers of Invention. But this is Frank Zappa on his own, and this is a song called Dancing Fool.

0: Jewish?
1: Oh, love your nails. You must be a Libra. Your place or mine?
2: Yes.
3: That was Frank Zappa and quite a weird song. I don't really know what it's about. Maybe Frank Zappa didn't himself know. But he was very avant-garde and very much Marmite to people. Either you loved him or you hated him. But that was Frank Zappa and Dancing Fool. It's almost time for me to go. But I'd like to thank you all for listening to the show. Hope you've enjoyed it as much as I have presenting it for you. And the Family Affair will be back next week. It'll be another pre-recorded show and it'll be a top tune special. So if you like your music from 66, 67 and 68, make sure you tune in then. Because I promise you a great show with some great music. And I'm going to leave you with the first inductee into the Rock and Roll Hall of Fame for 1996. And this award was presented by Mariah Carey. And it's Gladys Knight and the Pips, who had three previous nominations. And we're going to play one of their most popular songs. So until I see you on The Family Affair next Saturday for the Top Tunes special, take care because I care. And I'm going to leave you with Midnight Train to Dream.

0: I'm Harry Mason, here to give you an invitation to come and join me every Friday night at 8 UK, 3 US Eastern, when I will open up the Chicken Shack to bring you some great music from the 1960s, 1950s, and in the last half hour, going back to the 1940s. We'll have a featured artist each week, and also Glenn Miller will be here in the second hour. So why don't you come and join me for some wonderful nostalgia every Friday night, right here on Phoenix Radio.
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It can be all 60s, it can be all 70s, it can be half of each. And the same goes for the 80s and 90s as well. The voting is open now, but we'll close on Monday the 24th of August at 10 a.m. UK time. The Phoenix Radio Top 100s from the 60s, 70s and the 80s and the 90s. 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

And a very pleasant good evening, good afternoon, some people good morning. Whatever it is in your time zone, I'm glad you are here. Welcome to the Country Corner Cafe. I love doing this particular show. 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Let me know you're here if you'd like to. I'd love to hear from you. Let's see. I see that my encoder says you're listening to What Will It Be This Week. That's not true. Evidently, it did not change over. Anyway, you are listening to Country Corner Cafe. And I'm going to start out with Robin's request. You know, I like almost every Hank Williams song. There are some I do not like. And Robin's got two of those. My Bucket's Got a Hole in It and Howlin' at the Moon.

Yeah, but if you're that crazy, I'm not exactly sure why anybody would want you in that song. Oh well, everybody's got to be doing something. Everybody's got to have a hobby, right? Well, here is a song called Shuckin' the Corn, and it is by the Palmetto Bluegrass Band.

Ah, that's good stuff. Okay. Kathy would like to hear I Love You More and More Every Day by Sonny James and Sweet Hour of Prayer by Alan Jackson.

0: Okay, Malia, these two go out to you. And the first one is Nitty Gritty Dirt Band and Black Mountain Rag, and then Doc Watson with Richard Watson. And I Am a Pilgrim.
1: Take my last break on the guitar, Vassar. I'll do it in A, and when we get to the picking part, I'm going to let you have it. That, where you pick the fiddle.
2: Oh, the picking.
1: I'll do a half a break on A at the end, and you end up on the fiddle. Let me play some hot backup runs behind it. That Black Mountain Rag is really a fiddle tune, and if a record's done of it, I always thought it ought to have a fiddle in there doing at least half of it.
2: Yeah, that sure sounds good on the guitar, too.
1: I'll start it out like this.

I'll never forget what old Merle said to me. We went on the stage. He said, "Doc, I've always thought of you as a good musician." And he said, "I'm pleased to get to play with you." And when we came off of the stage, he grabbed me by the hand, gave me a big old hefty handshake, and said, "Now I think of you as a good friend." And I said, "Brother, you couldn't have told me nothing better." I'll never forget that.

0: 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Thad Zaremba, host of The Charter Flight, which can be heard on the Phoenix Radio, 6 p.m. in the U.K., 1 p.m. here in the East Coast of the United States. 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
1: Well, I'd like to say hello to that cute Patsy Graham. And she would like to hear Eddie Arnold, King of the Road. And again, if you'd love to join Rachel and Sarah and Malia and I on Telegram, you know, we could get you all excited. You never know. Anyway, it's good to have you once again. And Patsy, here is your song.

Okay, Lenore has a couple of songs she'd love to hear, and the first one is Anita Cochran and "Let the Guitar Do the Talking," and "Welcome Fool" by Mark Chestnut.

Oh, that is a good song, isn't it? Okay, this one goes out to Becky, and she would like to hear Charlie Pride and Crystal Chandeliers and Johnny Rodriguez and Dance With Me Just One More Time.

You know, I just have got to say hello to Lori. She is just the best ever. I love her so much. And I just, Lori, I just want you to know. Okay, what am I gonna do? Oh, Lois. Yeah, that's it. Hello, Lois from Texas. Take Me Down by Alabama and Party Time. You know, I love T.G. Shepherd's music. I just think he is very, very good. So I am glad to see this requested.

That is just a good song. All right. Hello to Chris. He is listening live. And welcome to you, Chris. He would like to hear Crystal Gayle, I'll Get Over You, and Gene Watson and Rhonda Vincent. I've got one, let's see, I've got one of those two. T-O-O.

0: Each Sunday morning, I open early doors on Phoenix Radio 1208 for 2 hours of music to ease you into the day. The emphasis is on melody and relaxation, but it may speed up a bit during the second hour. The show's at 10 a.m. in the UK, that's 5 a.m. on the US East Coast, so why not come along and keep me, Richard Bartholomew, awake while I try to wake you up.
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3: Well, I'd like to say hello to Lorraine, and she has a couple of good ones that she would love to hear. Ronnie Millsap, Daydreams About Night Things, Charlie Pride, Kissed an Angel, Good Morning.

That was such a hit for him. Well, I understand why. Well, Malia, I picked two Doc and Merle Watson songs just for you. And the first one I picked is a favorite of mine, and it is California Blues. Love that one. And the second one is Down Yonder.

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Well, I can't even play it on the piano like that. Forget it. All right, here is Charlie Rich, and I don't see me in your eyes anymore. And I do have room for your requests if there's something else you would love to hear.

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0: that's one of the best songs he did. A lot of him, I know it's just his personality because he was so arrogant. But the songs that I liked them a whole bunch. All right, here is Connie Smith and Dallas.

0: Well, last week I played you a song by Dick Feller called Making the Best of a Bad Situation. And I hope it made you smile. This week I've got to play you a Dick Feller song, the credit card song.
1: Well, I guess this story must begin that fateful day way back when I decided I should have a credit card. So I filled out this application, listed all my recommendations, sent it off in the mail, and in a month or so the mailman brought me my brand new charge-all card. Better than checks, safer than money, and not near as dirty. Well, it laid around for a couple of days, till finally I thought, what the hey, why not see if this thing will really work? So I went down to my favorite store, picked out three or four shirts or more, a pair of pants and a striped tie, and the man came by and said, yes, sir, cash or charge? I said, just put it on my credit card. Write that dude up. Oh, convenient. Now I put that card away in a drawer, and I never charged $1 more. Then one day in the mail, I got this bill. Typed on a card all full of holes, it said, do not staple, bend, or fold, was the astronomical figure of $3,200.42. When? There's been a mistake. So I got on the phone. Hello? Hello? I got Mr. Black and Mr. Brown, and then I got the runaround, till finally Mr. Green came on the line. I said, sir, this may be hard to take, but your computer has made a mistake. It says I owe more money than I've ever seen. And he said, people like you make mistakes. Computers do not lie. Send us the bread. PDQ. Well, now this has just about done me in, so I grabbed that computer card again, the one with all those holes punched out so nice. And I threw it on the floor and I stomped it twice. And I whipped out my pocket knife and punched out a few new holes. But there hadn't been no holes before, then I bent it double. Stapled it across the end. Drove my car over it. Stick that up your computer. I sent it back in and never heard no more. Till one day the mailman came to the door with a special delivery from the charge-all place. Inside was a note from Mr. Green, said we run your card through our machine, and it tells us you've overpaid your bill. Enclosed is a check payable to you for $9,000. We appreciate your business. Well, I got back on the phone again, called Mr. Green, and he was in, and I said, I think there's something you should know. Then I told him what the computer had done, and I said, just remember, you're the one that told me computers do not lie. Thank you.

would you have called them and let them know? I don't know if I would have done that or not. All right. Last night I did a theme on what will it be this week, and it was about times of day, the exact times of day or days of the week. So here is Porter Wagoner and Dolly Parton and Burning the Midnight Oil.

Well, speaking of days of the week and such, here is sure it is. Doug Stone, every other Friday at 5.

Oh, I love that song. I'd like to say hello and a huge welcome to Sabrina. I promised you that I would do a biography of somebody this week. Guys, I've just been way too sick. Just couldn't. Very sorry, but I will do it hopefully next week. Okay, here is Gary Stewart and Out of Hand.

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3: Okay, I understand that Martin and Danny are still producing the Heritage Chart. Cara did it last week, and I believe she's doing it tomorrow. And I don't know if that will change after tomorrow or not. But anyway, for now, Martin and Danny are just producing it. And I don't know exactly what it will be doing, whether Cara will continue to do it or not. But stay tuned for that anyway. Okay, Lois sent me an email, and she does have another request. She would like to hear In a New York Minute by Ronnie McDowell.

Well, I'm going to play a song while I'm looking up a couple of songs for Thad. Thad, welcome to you. Can't wait to hear your charter flight. I will be on the in the air. You'll be on the air. Well, maybe we better join up in the air, something like that. Anyway, here is George Jones, and will you visit me on Sunday? And this goes to the days of the week, a song I did not get to play last night.

All right, for Thad. Tom T. Hall, back when gas was 30 cents a gallon, and back when the old home place was new.

Yep. Babe, we miss you. I think that means he missed her a lot. All right, here is Crystal Gale and Wrong Road Again.

Well, Thad is going to be with us in about 9 more minutes. You'll want to stay tuned for him. Here is a little bit of Glen Campbell and Houston, I'm Coming to See You.

Well, I am going to end this show with John Denver and Back Home Again. I love you all. Thank you for being with me and see you next week. Make sure you stay tuned for that.

0: 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Yes, I know we are awake and entertaining 24 hours a day, and we do it 7 days a week. Nope, we aren't tired. Just keep listening. And thank you so much.
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2: You know, here now, she is again. Anywhere. She's here every week, it seems.
1: But then again, we have to explain the next 2 hours, as it is time for your charter flight. I know it is a mystery to us on the station as well. But just hang in there, as things can only improve. Now, for his shot at being a disc jockey here is Thad.
2: That's me. Go around and circle again. Hello, everybody. Welcome aboard.

Preston, of course. Billy Preston. We'll go round in circle. Well, we don't know. That's why our music will be going round and round. And we'll be hanging around here on the old charter flight from the fabulous Phoenix Radio. Good morning, good afternoon, good evening, where the heck you may be. You know, we're happy to have your company no matter what time of day, day, week, whatever. What, just so you show up, we're thrilled. I'm Thad, and I'll be sitting around in the old pilot's chair, and that means we're all in trouble for the next couple hours. Don't you move, though, because after me is going to be Disco Decades, and we'll get around to that, chatting about that later. Rhonda, let me say, kiddo, go put your feet up. I would drink heavier. You sound ill. I feel bad for you, kid. But Rhonda, being the trooper that she is, and I mean to tell you that she is, the show must go on. I'd be taking warm milk and just barely propped up, Rhonda, kiddo. You, man, about almost 5 past the hour at my house, pretty much that way. Yours as well. Paul Simon. No, no, you've had your shot. Next. Move it, pal. Let's take a couple pictures, shall we? I know, without a doubt, this is going to turn into a twins, but I feel it in my very bones. Here we go.

I suppose, you know, that would be like a geologist's marital tune, wouldn't it? You know, a couple of geologists getting married, you have a wedding song. Love Me Like a Rock would probably really be good for that. But I'll keep it to myself. I was talking to poor Rhonda earlier that she's not feeling well. Al came in and said, he's right, by the way. You know, I said about 8 or 10 hot toddies should do it. He points out, pretty much that's my cure for most anything. Well, yeah, and it served me well. Look where I am in life. let me say hello. Chris up there in Brewer, Maine, your song has come out in about a song and a spot and so on. Becky and Jake both tuned in, got there. It's they're waiting for it to rain. It's not going to rain here. My wife is, yeah, so I'm well. It's pouring. I thought that's what annoys. That's my wife, the official weatherman, is... I'm sorry, you're a weather person, honey. Back. So, Beck, I hope you're inside because you're going to be wet. Rain in our house anyway. We pay extra for that. Now, it's going to rain here in Michigan about... according to Alexa earlier... Oh, if I said that, sorry, she'll be chatting at your house. According to the little speaker, it was going to be about a tenth of an inch of rain. I think that fell already. But anyway, if it's that, it just raises the humidity from an already, 82% to 92%, which is, oh, so charming. Quit whining and play a song. Got it. Well, Mongo Jerry, I think it's coming up here in the summertime. Anyway, here it is. You guys stick around. Chris, your song is coming up after promo. Becky, well, I'm your uncle. You just got to stay. The rest of you, I just appreciate your hanging around. Jake does it because he loves Becky, and that's how it works. Works for Thad.

0: There you go, a little music there, all about the summertime. And that always reminds me, well, wait, I'll do this before. You say your commercial's already late. Yes, you're right, Thad. But here, what it reminds me of is this song from way back. This Georgie Fane. Listen to this. Yeah, Yeah, by Georgie Fane. Here, it reminds me of that.
1: Every evening, when all my dishes were through, I cook my baby.
0: It does? Well, it ought to remind you. Enough of that. Here we go. Let's talk to Adrian, shall we?
2: 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And in the final hour, we start to slow things down with some mid-tempo tunes before finishing off with some of those gorgeous, soulful ballads. So that's Disco Decades with me, Adrian.

Benny King, of course. That's for Chris up there. Thanks so much, by the way. Make a request, just send along just as Chris did. You just send it to Thad at phoenixradio1208.com. Got it on the air that way. That's how easy it is. Can't be too difficult, or I couldn't do it. I tell you, that's for sure. Music here for Lou Reed. Let's both, all of us, take a little walk on the wild side, shall we?

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A hustle here and a hustle there. New York City is the place where they said, hey babe, take a walk on the

do like Lou Reed, of course. Take a Walk on the Wild Side, 1973 or so for that one. Baritone sax solo at the end of that part I like there. Well, who cares? Well, I just son and share it, you know. Let's see. A little music here from Middle of the Road a couple years earlier. This is from 71. Chirpy, chirpy, cheep, cheep, cheep.

There you go. A little music there, as I mentioned, ahead of the time. Okay, chirpy, chirpy, cheep, cheep. Let me say hi to my cousins, Ray and Sandy, tuning in. It's nice to have the family listening. Just give me, you know, I appreciate Ray and Sandy tuning in out there. Right? Yeah, there were, you know, I didn't thought about that. Ray said two sax tones in a row. Yeah, you're right. Yeah, well, what can I tell you? You know, when you're just planning a fine show such as this, with all the foreplanning that went into this, as you can certainly imagine, well, anyway. Okay, you don't believe it. Yeah, neither do I. Let's do a little misunderstanding here from Genesis, and I'll figure out. I know what I'm doing next. Remember, I'll have the news in a little bit, in a half hour for you. That's what I'm understanding is anyway.

0: Hi, all. Good neighbor Tom here. Now, I don't have a request to be played. Nope, just a little point of information. You are listening to the most entertaining radio station, well, anywhere. A huge variety of music and personalities to boot. 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
2: 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Rhonda, Herbie, and Rob will be your hosts. They'll bring you some number ones, some gentle tunes, and some musical memories to help you through 3 hours from 1 to 4 p.m. UK time. 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
3: Thank you, Rhonda. Thank you, everybody. Thank you for doing that. By the way, thanks to Cara. You know, the afternoon light is just morning light over here, and that's how that goes. Early morning light out west. Let's see. Music for you. Al's got news. I've been all that. I won't have to do it again. How about no sugar tonight? It's good for the diet, I guess. Of course, you know that. The guess who?

There you go. I got a little of this in it. You know, it's, stop raining in my house, just in case anybody cares. And I hardly do until I got to go out and it'll be even more humid. I will quit whining, Ringo Starr. Only you. Here he is.

0: There goes Ringo. Off to, I think it was a month or so back on Jimmy Kimmel at night, or late, one of the late night shows here. And I think he's in his mid-80s or something. Well, they're aging out, those Beatles. By golly, yeah. Well, I'm not, though. No, that's the good news. So it's all working out. Cyndi Lauper here. This is from the 80s, of course. Hot Gets a Little Cold.
1: And one, two, three.
0: Yeah.

0: And here I thought that was about a water heater going bad. Well, there you go, Cyndi Lauper. Hot gets a little cold. By the way, I want to keep y'all hot and cool simultaneously, so listen up, people, right here, right now.
1: 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It can be all 60s, it can be all 70s, it can be half of each. And the same goes for the 80s and 90s as well. The voting is open now, but we'll close on Monday the 24th of August at 10 a.m. UK time. The Phoenix Radio Top 100s from the 60s, 70s and the 80s and the 90s. 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
0: There you go. Do it. Make sure you send in your choices. And by golly, then make sure you listen the last weekend there in August. And you'll be glad you did. It'll be a good time. What are we going back to for this one? I would guess 72. Yeah, 72 or so. Harold Melvin and the Blue Notes had a pretty good tune. If you don't know me by now, honey, you just don't know me. You're tuned to Charter Flight. Al is the news reporter, but not well. Less than that now. You'll be informed. We'll do our best to entertain you. You let us know what you want to hear at that at phoenixradio1208.com. That's all there is to it, kids. I'll shush now.

Girl, that with the Blue Notes. Of course, if you don't know me by now, well, you're never gonna. Kind of in the, let's see, kind of in the same vein. I guess we think about it. A little later in the '70s, Misty Blue here, Dorothy Moore.

Dorothy Moore, Misty Blue here. Of course, more music there from the 70s on this charter flight today. Happy to have your company, no matter what decade you are from. Glad you're spending some of your time with us today. Dorothy Moore to Seals and Crofts. A few years later, Diamond Girl here on the charter flight. Al's got the news. Speaking of Diamond, you get nothing. Never mind. But he does have the news at the top of the hour.

That's, of course, the sound of Seals and Croft. And, well, we got to get out of here. Make way for Al's Got the News and about a song from it. I've got a bunch more music on the other side, so don't you move. We'll give you a little information, hopefully a lot of entertainment. You stay where you are. Let's see. Let's bring the Carpenters in and close out hour number one, shall we? I'll see you on the other side. Al's Got News. Stay where you are. You may slow dance if you wish.

0: on the other side. Al coming up with the news. There we are. 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
2: Good afternoon, good evening to you, ladies and gentlemen. This is your charter flight news. And reporting to you from the charter flight newsroom, it is I, Al Knowing. And be prepared, my friends, because you are about to be informed. File this one under Help Me, I've Fallen, and well, I can't get up. An 82-year-old widow is regaining her strength after surviving 9 days stuck in her bathtub. Well, you must get really pruny, but oh, excuse me. Joan Rivett of North Carolina was getting ready for bed in the bathroom of her own home where she lives alone when she tripped over her own 2 feet and fell backwards into her tub. The fall rendered her mostly immobile. However, she was eventually able to use her toes to manipulate the faucet and her hand to bring water to her mouth. The shower route had come down during the fall, and she used that to drag her robe over to herself so she could be covered to maintain some warmth. Eventually, her brother Bill, who kept calling her and getting no answer, called police to request a wellness check. Rivett said, "I was unconscious and barely had a pulse when the rescuers arrived. I don't remember being rescued by the gentleman at all." She was brought to Haywood Regional Medical Center before being transferred to a nearby rehabilitation center. Her brother said, "You know, I think another day or a few more hours, I think she might have passed away." Rivett is undergoing physical therapy and also preparing to move to Georgia so she can be closer to family members. Well, there you have it, folks. It could be a real problem. Glad it wasn't. I hope she's on the mend. Buddy for hire? In some parts of Russia, men are running personal ads, no, not to look for love, but to offer themselves for a different kind of connection. The connection as a barbecue companion. Oddity reported the service is exactly what it sounds like. Someone to come over and enjoy some barbecue, beer, and conversation. All's available. The cost can range from $13 to $65 and can include services such as preparing the grill, cooking the meat, setting up the tent, and acting as a friendly companion. One person wrote us his ad, "I'll help you organize barbecues and camping, keep you company, and grill some meat. And by the way, jokes and anecdotes are also included." Ads are exclusively marketed to other men and clearly state that the services are not meant to spark a friendship. If someone wants to engage the Barbecue Buddy services again, they'll have to pay for it. From a business point, this is absolutely natural. You know, if there's an unmet need, a service to meet that need will eventually emerge. Well, there you have it. Need a barbecue buddy? Call Hell first. Just what the doctor ordered? On the advice of her doctor, an elderly woman consumed 1.5 liters of Diet Coke to dissolve a mass in her stomach. Really? And, moreover, it worked. This Modernity Central. Earlier this month, a team of doctors reported the case in the New England Journal of Medicine. An elderly woman presented with a beezer for a large mass, which results in a side effect of taking a GLP for weight loss. She did, by the way, lose 40 pounds over the course of a year, but reported during that time continued stomach pain. After an endoscopy revealed the beezer, she discontinued her medication, and in an effort to avoid surgery, doctors suggested drinking carbonated beverages to help dissolve the mass. Existing evidence, largely from case studies and anecdotal experience, reports the administration of 3 liters of cola, either orally or through a nasogastric tube, within a 12-hour window. The doctors went on to say in the report is not well understood whether its acidity, carbonation, or yet another mechanism accounts for the dissolution of the beezer. As the woman was diabetic, her prescription was adjusted to 1.5 liters of Diet Cola. After just a couple of days on the cola regimen, the woman reported relief from her symptoms, and the ensuing endoscopy revealed the mass had indeed dissolved. So you see, the moral of the story, people, is soda can be healthy. Al always knew it. What if you put scotch? Oh, I'm sorry, it's wrong. Something old, something newer, perhaps. One man's trash, another man's treasure. Take a listen. After the recent wedding of Taylor Swift in Madison Square Garden in New York, one New York man made bank by collecting the trash outside the venue and then reselling it to Swifties. There's garbage on the floor after the party, collected from the edge of a love story outside Madison Square Garden. And this is as close to that big day as you could have gotten without a direct invitation. Items one of the gentlemen found include such things as cigarette butts, paper cups, plastic straws, scraps of fabric, an ovulation test kit, okay, plastic bags, candy wrappers, and one single AirPod in case you're missing yours. A gentleman by the name of Gignac, who was running this, wrapped each item in a plastic airtight tube, labeled to the just married, and marketed his wares as pocket garbage. He says he sold out after Swifties bought up all of the 50 trash cubes he made. And by the way, just in case you want to know, each cube sold for $25. Well, he made himself a clear $1,300 that day, or darn close to it. Congratulations, and the entrepreneurial spirit lives on. Robert, an office worker, recently married Matilda, she's a dancer, in Moscow's Pushkin Library. The ceremony was indeed the first of its kind in Russia. The reason? Because Robert and Matilda are robots. The humanoid machines made by the Russian company, It Imperial, exchange vows written by AI seems to be reasonable. While their marriage has no real legal standing, organizers say the goal of the event was to showcase the robot's capabilities and foster more interaction between humans and humanoids. Videos on social media show the, quote, couple dancing and visiting with their human guests. Well, folks, we have leapt into the future. I don't know if that's just a step too far. You ponder it. And that, my friends, and Al is real, is your charter flight news for today.
0: You are real. Good to know.
2: Once again, go with your line, because yes, indeed, you have been in
0: the robot, flight. Huh?
2: And now for more music on a Saturday, it's the charter flight from the fabulous Phoenix.
0: Albert, of course, thanks so much. Appreciate that. We are out with our number two. Dave and Penny sitting down, sipping coffee, tuning in. And here we go, kids.

The Stylistics, of course, opened up the show. Funky weekend for this second hour. It'll probably just defunk itself all the way down to the end. Oh, my goodness, yes. Al, thanks for the news. Thanks, by the way. If you have a request, all I do is just do what some folks have done. Just send it along to Thad, THAD, at phoenixradio1208.com. And Broja.

You got a little bit of music. Angola, name of song. Well, you probably figured that out, huh? Yeah, sure. Well, let's change pace here a bit. Here's Glenn Campbell. Got a person request coming. I got one for Rhonda coming up. Here's one, though, the Rhinestone Cowboy. Glenn Campbell here on a Saturday charter flight.

Ryan Sound Cowboy riding out on the horse, the Star Spangled Radio there. Radio. I'm riding out on Star Spangled Radio. Yeah, I'm sitting on my horse, too. What do I know? Speaking of joining us, you weren't that. No, I just made that up so I could get... See, it's not a segue, but it'll work like one. Okay. Don't share too much. Probably true. Okay. Chris up there in Brewer, Maine, had another request. I thought I'd get it on for him. Barbara Streisand. And he wanted to hear Songbird. Thanks, Chris. Here she is.

Barbara Streisand, so pretty, so pretty. Songbird, there you go, Chris Mannix. It brings me to a song like this then. Late Jim Croce, of course, and Time of the Bible.

Pretty stunning, don't you think? Time of the bottle, of course, Jim Croce. I had a nice little, because Rhonda wanted to hear something, which I want to play. Poor thing, yeah. Put your feet up, listen to this one, Rhonda. She wanted to hear this one from Dan Fogelberg here in Run for the Roses.

That's for Rhonda. Thank you so much, Rhonda, for tuning in. Oh, my goodness. What a pretty song, too. Dan Fogelberg and, of course, that big Run for the Roses. A little music here from Down Under, Helen Reddy.

0: Hello, this is Terry Clasworth, and I just dropped in to tell you about a show that you can hear on Phoenix Radio every Tuesday, Wednesday, Thursday and Friday from 10 a.m. UK. That's 5 on the East Coast of the States. The show's called The Selection, and it's presented by both myself and Sue Morgan. Sue will be here on Tuesdays and Thursdays, myself on Wednesdays and Fridays, and we'll both have a rich mix of music and features to keep you entertained across the morning. In the first hour, we'll have a top 10 at 10. Could be from either side of the pond. It will be from this time back then. Can you work out where then is? In the second hour of the show, amongst other things, we'll have 3 gentle songs in the coffee break. And the third hour, well, that's all down to you and the songs you fancy listening to. The Selection, Tuesday through Friday from 10 to 1 in the UK, 5 to 8 on the East Coast of the States. We'd love to see you.
1: Hi, golly, there you have the whole entire scoop there from the boss himself. Join us throughout the week. It doesn't matter which day. Well, if you want to join us for all of them, we're happy for that as well. Anyway, but that's all there is to it. It's the Selection. Now, I had this lovely little double play arranged, and so I'm going to play the other half of it anyway.
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0: While you are listening to his music, Thad continues to contemplate some of life's big questions. For example, if someone with multiple personalities threatens to kill himself, is it considered a hostage situation?
1: This is the stuff that keeps me up at night.

A little music there from David Soul. That is who that was, by the way, in case you know. Silver Lady in his song. And the old Charter Flight Show, where in, just mere minutes from now, actually, come to think about it, it'll be Adrian with Disco Decades in about 21 minutes from right now. Notice they're the same key here at the Fortunes. I had to tune them up that way.

I mean, for the fortunate, you better believe when your heart speaks, you better listen. Yeah, I find that if you pay attention to that, you'll find you'll have heartburn many times. You know, just, you know, take something for it. Be better in the morning. Let's do a little jive talking, shall we? Get you ready for the disco music coming your way. Music here from the Bee Gees. Them Gibb brothers going. Are they related to Jethro Gibbs on NCIS?

0: We've been Bee Gees doing a little jive talking for you. Let's go. Let's listen to this jive talk, shall we?
1: When I was growing up, Sunday tea in our house was something special. Various members of the family were present, or even family friends, sitting round a table, talking about the week you've had, or maybe the week that you've got coming up, what you're looking forward to, what's been happening, and just generally catching up with one another. Terry's recreating that for you here on Phoenix Radio every Sunday afternoon between 4 p.m. and 7 p.m. in the UK. That's 11 a.m. and 2 p.m. on the East Coast of America. It will include great music, some features, and of course, it's Terry, so lots of great chat. I'll be there. Hope to see you there too, round Terry's tea table for tea time at Terry's, right here on Phoenix Radio.
0: So join us tomorrow here, Radio As It Should Be Done. I'm Terry Clasper, right here on the fabulous Phoenix Radio. That's Terry's Tea Party. Tea time at Terry's tomorrow. Oh, let's see. Push the button, Thad. George Harrison.

Sound of George Harrison. I say the alarm clock, wake up my love. That's the name of the tune, by the way. And let you know in about 10 minutes and a little bit of a second change, it'll be time for Adrian and all the disco you can hold for the next few hours. Make sure you stay where you are. Olivia says, you know, have you never been mellow? Hardly never, ever have I. I'm pretty mellow most of the time. Takes so much energy to do anything else, I guess.

There you go. A little bit of music from Olivia Newton-John. 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Well, Marie Osmond says, I don't know. I'm in my own little corner of the world. What do I know? As am I most of the time, and it's pretty, well, it's not populated with a lot of bright folks, but I'm glad you're around with me. Otherwise, it's just me and me, and oh, it's scary.

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Hey, I got to get out of here, my little corner of the world, and let Adrian into your corner of the world. So I think I'm going to go and run along and do that right about now. So thanks so much for joining me. I'll be back next week. Well, let's see, Thursday with Standard Time, and then again on Saturday with the old Charter Flight. Good Lord willing, and that is my plan. Hope it will be yours to join me as well. You have a marvelous week. Take care of yourselves. I'll see you next time. Bye-bye.

0: Well, thank you very much indeed to Sam for the last 2 hours of the charter flight. As the man says, he'll be back at 6 p.m. UK time, 1 p.m. US time for the standard time on Thursday, and at the same time again next Saturday for the charter flight. But meanwhile, for the next 3 hours, it's Adrian Picton here with Disco Decades, your favourite tune from the 70s and 80s, disco classics and rare grooves to boot. Hope you stick around for some great music to come.
1: 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Hello everybody, I'm Amanda and I'm here to tell you about my Sunday show called Such a Good Feeling. In this show, I'll be playing loads of music from the 80s and the 90s, a few more modern songs, and also some older songs from the 60s and the 70s. At the start of the second hour, there'll be a chart, and there's loads of room for your requests. 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

0: afternoons, Monday through Thursday, here at Phoenix Radio, are filled with a delightful mix of music, features, and presenters. Rhonda, Herbie, and Rob will be your hosts. 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

Brass Construction, music makes you feel like dancing, brings us into Disco Decades for today. 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And as usual, of course, in the final hour of the show, we'll be starting to slow the groove down, and we'll have some gorgeous soulful music to finish off the show. And if you'd like to get in touch with the show, it's very easy to do that. 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

Young and Company, I Like What You're Doing to Me, and before that the Bee Gees and You Should Be Dancing. I had Jai Talking in the playlist, but Thad played that not long ago, so I hastily changed it. Okay, thanks to those who've been in touch. We've got Paul Turner tuned in. We've got Rob and Anna on the way back from Coventry to Rock Ferry. We've got Kathy, Kaz, and

Cheryl Lynn, Shake It Up Tonight. Hi to Rhonda, who says she's been here from the beginning. Welcome along. And also, I'll say hello to Paul Roberts, who's probably here, but he's probably stuffing his face with sausage and chips at the moment. Hopefully from the right chippy this week as well. And also, people listening in the cloud, Herbie will probably catch up on the show in the cloud, as indeed is Chris Maddox, as mentioned earlier, and Michael Prince, who may well be tuned in the cloud as well. And Paul David may well be lurking around as well. Who knows? He may be in touch in a bit. But meanwhile, this is Aura checking you out, the Shep Pettibone remix.

That's Aura and checking you out. It's Adrian here on Disco Decades for a Saturday evening. And last week, if you're listening, we played Thelma Houston's version of Don't Leave Me This Way, and Herbie was saying he prefers the original, and I think somebody else did as well. And I like Kevin Russell, I'm kind of torn between, I like them both just as much really in their own way, but I thought you'd like to hear the original, parts 1 and 2 of Don't Leave Me This Way.

There it is, the full-length version of Don't Leave Me This Way from Harold Melvin and the Blue Notes, featuring the brilliant voice of Teddy Pendergrass, of course. And we have played you the full Tom Molson remix of that, which is even longer, on previous shows. We'll probably play that again sometime, as we've been featuring this album full of Tom Molson's remixes of Philadelphia International tracks. But this time, we're going to play you Johnny Williams' Slow Motion Parts 1 and 2, the Tom Molson mix. Enjoy it.

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Taste of Honey from 1977 and Boogie Oogie Oogie. And time for another request for Chris in Brewer in Maine. We're catching up on the show in the cloud. And he's asked for this one from Luther Vandross, Stop to Love.

0: over and over. Kathy enjoying that one. And it's Adrian here on Disco Decades with the best sounds of the 70s and 80s, which were the Disco Decades. Lots more good tunes to come. If you'd like a request, Adrian at phoenixradio128.com. You're all very quiet tonight, probably all stuffing your face with curries and driving and doing things like that. But anyway, hope you enjoy the music that we've got lined up for you.
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2: 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I will have all sorts of Motown for you, from the classic to even today. Artists from the Four Tops, Temptations, Supremes, Jackson 5, solo artists like Lionel Richie, Rick James, DeBarge. We'll also cover more modern artists occasionally, such as Boyz II Men, Erykah Badu, New Edition, and we'll also explore from time to time artists who have covered Motown over the years. If it's Motown, I'm gonna cover it on the Motown Show. In addition to the music, I will also give you information about various artists and what the label was up to during various times. 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
3: 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It can be all 60s, it can be all 70s, it can be half of each. 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
0: And we've been hearing this tune so much on the promo over the last couple of weeks, I thought, let's play it. Great sound of 1977 from Van McCoy and the Soul Symphony City Symphony Orchestra and the Shuffle.

Princess, and hey, I'm your number one. And hello to Julia, who's tuned in. Nice to hear from you, Julia. And she's asked to hear some Harvey Mason. Haven't got the tune that you wanted, but I hope you like this one instead. Marching in the Street, and Kathy enjoying the Princess and Chaka Khan and Van McCoy before that. So very pleased to hear that, Kathy.

Well, thanks to Julie for introducing me to an artist I've heard of before, Harvey Mason. That was Marching in the Streets. You never know, I might be able to find the ones that you wanted for next week, Julia. I'll have a look. And Kaz has finished her chicken tikka bolti. Sounded rather nice, and she's got some there for tomorrow as well, so can't be bad. I thought when you didn't answer my message, I thought, I bet you're already tucking into it. So there we go. Well, I hope you enjoyed this anyway. And this is Vicky Sue Robinson, who you might know from Turn the Beat Around. This is the one you don't hear so often. Hold tight.

Hold Tight. That would be good for Fairground, wouldn't it, that one? From Vicky Sue Robinson. And Kathy tells me that she's had a chicken tikka karai balti, which she's eaten the whole thing. Well, I don't blame you, Kathy, because I usually do. Kaz is a sensible one. Save a bit for today rather than stuff yourself too much. Very wise indeed. That is Kaz. And this is Heatwave. It's the best music from the 70s and 80s, disco classics and rare grooves here on Disco Decades. This is a brilliant tune. The Groove Line. Turn it up.

Heatwave and the Groove Line. Kathy enjoying that one too. Saturday night is Disco Night here on Phoenix Radio. The best tunes from the 70s and the 80s. And two requests coming now for Chris Brewer in Maine, Earth, Wind & Fire.

is Maddox's favourite two tracks, Earth, Wind and Fire, September, and the Bee Gees, Staying Alive. Asked for them quite a lot, but two great tunes. Certainly the Bee Gees, one of my all-time favourites, beyond a doubt. And this is Jelly Bean and Alyssa, and Who Found Who?

Jelly Bean and Lissa from 87, and Who's Found Who, and Who's Found Us? Well, meet us, Steve-O, how's in Nottingham? Good evening to you, my friend, hope you're keeping well. This is Tom Brown, Size High. Seeing it's the end of this hour, we'll start to

0: Tom Brown. It's a follow-up to Funkin' for Jamaica. Thighs High. Lots more good tunes coming next hour of the show. As I say, we gradually start to slow things down. I got some lovely soulful music to finish off the show. Great to have your company this evening. It's Adrian here, and coming up in just a moment, it's a brilliant tune from Wilton Felder.
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4: Each Sunday morning, I open early doors on Phoenix Radio 1208 for 2 hours of music to ease you into the day. The emphasis is on melody and relaxation, but it may speed up a bit during the second hour. The show's at 10am in the UK, that's 5am on the US East Coast, so why not come along and keep me, Richard Bartholomew, awake while I try to wake you up.

absolutely brilliant tune from Wilton Felder back in 1980, that was, featuring the vocal talents of Bobby Womack and other members of the Crusaders. It's a group which Wilton Felder founded, and like Styx Hooper and Joe Sample involved with that track. Absolutely brilliant. And here's Lionel Richie from his Dancing on the Ceiling album. He did a track on Can't Slow Down called Love Will Find a Way, and this one's very similar, Love Will Conquer All.

loose ends and hanging on a string. And now Luther Vandross, and one of the first tracks we heard him sing solo on, because he'd sung backing vocals with various artists, most notably with Change. And this started life as a B-side. I think record company or DJs soon realised that it should not have been relegated to a B-side, and it became an A-side. And what a brilliant track it is. Luther Vandross at his absolute best, full 8-minute 12-inch version, The Glow.

Oh, what a masterpiece that is. And Kathy enjoying lots of the music tonight. So great, Kathy. Thanks. Glad you're enjoying it. Luther Vandross with Change. And, of course, The Glow of Love. And this is The Shy Lights. Coming up next is Shirley Jones.

Shirley Jones, Do You Get Enough Love? And for Kathy, she'd like to hear this one from Whitney Houston from her Whitney album, For the Love of You.

Whitney Houston for Kathy, For the Love of You. Songs originally recorded by the Isley Brothers, of course. And we'll have some Regina Bell, or Regina Bell, whatever you're supposed to pronounce her name, in just a moment. First of all, this is Cool and Gang, and the title track from their album, As One.

Regina Bell and Baby Come To Me. And somebody who sung with Regina Bell, duetted with her, is Peabo Bryson. But here he is on his own with Reaching For The Sky.

Bieber Bryson bringing us almost to the end of the show. Thank you very much for listening. I shall be back on Tuesday afternoon at 4 o'clock with the Tuesday Music Club. And here again with Disco Decades at 8 o'clock next Saturday evening. Our programme will resume at 10 a.m. tomorrow morning with Richard with Early Doors. Songs from artists who got birthdays this month, this week, and a feature as well, and a top three. Then we have Amanda Hall with Such a Good Feeling. And the second hour, she'll be playing the top five from Canada in 1983. And then we have the Heritage Chart Show with Cara again this week. Then we've got Kevin Russell with Flashback Years. And at 4 o'clock, it's Tea Time at Terry's with Terry Clasper with your Tea Time tracks, of course, and the Connection Game to have a go at. And then we have Rob and Anna with Chill Out on the Sofa, all the usual great music and banter coming up there. And then we finish off with Child's Play with Woody Dresner to take us for the rest of tomorrow. So... hope you can tune in tomorrow. I'll see you very soon. I'll leave you with this one, which is for Kathy, because I know you like this one as well, Kathy. This is the Delphonics, and Didn't I Blow Your Mind This Time? Good night. Catch you soon.

It's Harry Mason here, and I want to invite you to join me every Monday morning at 10 UK and 5 US Eastern for the Funky Chicken Show. We'll have some wonderful music for you over the 3 hours, including several features, the Motown Magic Spot, Nice and Easy, and Mrs. Chicken will be here in the second hour of the show. And we will also have a star of the week in each and every show. So why don't you join me every Monday morning right here on Phoenix Radio.

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Various members of the family were present, or even family friends, sitting round a table, talking about the week you've had, or maybe the week that you've got coming up, what you're looking forward to, what's been happening, and just generally catching up with one another. 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That's 11 a.m. and 2 p.m. on the East Coast of America. 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I'll be there. Hope to see you there too, round Terry's tea table, for tea time at Terry's, right here on Phoenix Radio.

happens most of the time. And the feeling is laid back. Palm trees grow and rents are low.